0: Jetzt. Alex Warren. Ordinary.
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2: 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Our colors will fade eventually. 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Oh my, my, oh my, my love. I take one look at you, you're taking me out.

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till September. Cause music is my best friend. Once you tell her to water the flowers, I want her to remember. Music is my best friend.